0: 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Happy 300K subscribers! We are the Acidors.
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And so on the last part of this song, we want you all to come down and sing with us, okay? 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